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1: Hi, welcome to the Delilah Show. Who is this?
2: Hi, my name's Elizabeth. I was just wanting to give a shout out to my amazing husband.
1: What is your amazing husband's name and what makes him so amazing?
2: His name is Josh. So we have known each other for 7 years. We have only been married a year and a half. We have a 5-month-old daughter, and we didn't live together until February of last year, even though we were married.
1: And now you're together.
2: And now we're together, and he just pulls through. He comes in the door exhausted, and the first thing I do is hand him the baby so I can get dinner going, and not once has he complained about it. He smiles at her, and he'll talk to her, and he'll just sit there, and he'll just have a blast. She's such a daddy's girl, and I never, ever hear him complain about anything. He just walks in the door, and it's like all of his problems are just gone.
1: And what's your daughter's name?
2: Her name is Marion.
1: What song can I play for you young people?
2: You know what, Delilah? I listen to you all the time, and you play amazing music. You just pick what you feel is right.
1: I'm glad Josh is a good daddy, a good husband, a good man, and adores your baby girl.
2: Yeah, very much so.

0: Remember the beginning of the year, 6 months ago? Remember that diet we started on, that healthy eating plan? How's that going for you? How are your jeans fitting? How are your New Year's resolutions doing halfway into the year? You know what? Doesn't matter. You can start again every day. Every day is a new beginning. Heck, I start 3 or 4 diets every week. I start them and then sourdough rolls around. If you are eating healthy, making healthy eating choices, good for you. I am here to encourage that. 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
1: Hi, who's this?
2: Carol.
1: Carol, what can I do for you?
2: Well, my husband and I are going to celebrate our 52nd anniversary.
1: Happy anniversary, happy anniversary, happy anniversary, happy anniversary. Good for you.
2: Thank you. Would you play our favorite song?
1: What is your favorite song?
2: Whitney Houston, I Will Always Love You.
1: Oh, that is a beautiful song.
2: That's our favorite.
1: And what's your hubby's name?
2: Paul.
1: So after 52 years, tell me what it is about Paul that you most cherish.
2: Well, he's my hero. He's always there for me. I went through a bout of a bad time, and he always stuck by me, and he's still doing it today. And I love him more now than I ever have.
1: Are you still in love with him?
2: Yes.
1: Because so many times you hear people say, well, I love my husband or I love my wife. I'm just not in love with them.
2: Well, we've grown together over the years, and I love him more now because of what I found out about him over the years, how wonderful he is. So I think I'm in love with him and I love him.
1: Good for you. Call me back in another 10, 20, 30 years with the same report, okay?
2: Okay.
1: I'll play a good song for you.
2: Oh, great.
1: Bye-bye.
2: Thanks, Delilah.

uplifting stories and music with a message. 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The best variety from the 80s, 90s, and now 101.5 The River. Oh!

0: You hear me talking about my gardens a lot on this show. I love to garden. I love to garden. I love to raise flowers and trees and fruit trees and vegetables, lots and lots of vegetables. And I love to garden because it's in my blood. My grandparents had a huge garden. Their parents had a huge garden. It's, I don't know if it's a genetic connection to the soil, but when I am barefoot in the dirt, in the garden, pulling weeds, planting corn, trimming rose bushes, whatever, my soul is so alive and I feel so connected to the earth and to God and to all things good and wonderful. But life is a lot like gardening. Relationships are a lot like gardening. You need to tend your relationships. If I don't tend my garden, if I don't pay attention to it, if I don't get the weeds out, they choke out the vegetables or the flowers, and then there's nothing good growing there. Relationships are the same way. You need to tend them. You need to nurture them. You need to nourish them. You need to focus on them in order for good and beautiful things to grow and blossom. Something to think about on this late night. Thank you for being here with me as I do my best to bring flowers of music to your heart. You're listening to Delilah.
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13: Hi, Jose. This is Delilah. What can I do for you?
14: Good evening, Delilah. How are you this evening?
13: I'm good. How are you?
14: A little under the weather, but, you know, it could be worse.
13: What can I do for you tonight?
14: Well, ma'am, I'm in the military. I've been going back to base, and my baby Blue Eyes is heading north on a business trip, and I do kind of miss her already. And I was wondering
13: Back up. You're in the military.
14: Yes, ma'am.
13: What branch?
14: United States Marines, ma'am.
13: Okay, so you're the few, you're the proud, you're the Marines.
14: Yes, ma'am.
13: You're the ones who do the most setups, the run up the hill, backwards, carrying 200 pounds on your back.
14: I don't know about 200 pounds, ma'am, but we do some rough work.
13: And you call your sweetheart your baby Blue Eyes.
15: Yes, ma'am.
13: I wish I could see you in uniform saying that, young man.
15: Well, thank you, ma'am.
13: God bless you and keep you safe.
15: God bless you too, ma'am. You have a good evening.

I know you had a busy day, didn't you? So many things going on, so many things stealing your joy and your energy. Everybody pulling at you, everybody needing something, especially if you're a single parent, a single mom. Well, now it's time to take care of you. We're here to help you do just that. Come on in and make yourself at home.

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0: Hi, welcome to the Delilah Show. What's your name?
1: Nancy.
0: And where are you from originally?
1: Haiti. Oh my God, it's been 3 years since I've been trying to reach you.
0: 3 years you've been trying to reach me. I'm glad you made it through tonight. What can I do for you?
1: Yeah, I would like to dedicate a song for my husband, Zachary. And I would like to tell him tonight that I love him very much. He's been a godsend. We've been through so many things. And many people got married from church around the same time. But we made it through 6 years. And it's not because I'm a wonderful wife. I'm the best wife. It's because God has blessed us with two little children, Esther and Tamar. And I would like to dedicate a song tonight for him to let him know how much I love him.
0: So you've been married 6 years. You've got two kids.
1: Yes.
0: And you say you are a wonderful wife, or you're trying to be?
1: No, it's not because I'm the perfect wife. I don't know why we are together. Just maybe.
0: Oh, you're saying you're not the perfect wife, but God has blessed you.
1: Yes. Oh my God, I'm so happy that I finally got you tonight.
0: I'll find a song to keep you close at heart, even though you're apart tonight.
1: Okay, keep you the light up.
0: You're welcome. Bye bye.

0: So what are you looking forward to this summer? Are you going camping or hiking? Maybe you're taking a road trip. Love summer road trips. Maybe you're going to a water park or a beach, a campground. Maybe you're going to go see your grandma or grandpa, your cousins, your family and friends. Whatever you do, take us along. We will be here to celebrate all the wonderful moments, those precious moonlit, sparkling moments of summer. 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

0: Good evening. Welcome to the Delilah Show. Who's this?
1: This is Wayne.
0: Wayne, how are you tonight?
1: Just fine. Enjoying your show.
0: Thank you. What can I do for you?
1: Well, my story's a little bit different. I was seeing a girl for quite a while, about a year. And I do singing at night at karaoke, and that's how we met. She enjoyed my singing, and we got closer, and she had two children that are teenagers. She likes me for who I am, as do most of my friends that I have. But anyway, we were sitting one day, and a friend of mine that also karaoke had gone through a divorce, so I invited him over, and he started taking her out and everything. And she called me up one day and said, guess what? He took me to see about a marriage license because said we had some time to think about it, and I thought there wouldn't be any harm. And she said, before I knew it, it was about closing time. He asked if there was any time for ceremony, and before I got out of there, I was married. And she said, well, I wish it had been you.
0: That's how she dumped you, was by telling you she married your friend?
1: Yes.
0: I'm sorry, that's not funny, but that's just a really cruel way to dump somebody. Oh, by the way, I just married your friend.
1: Yeah, that kind of hurt, and I mean...
0: Yeah, that would kind of hurt. That would kind of hurt, like having a 2x4 upside the head would hurt. And how does your friend feel about the fact that you guys have feelings for each other?
1: I'd say he's pretty jealous of the fact that she still cares for me.
0: Oh, my word. Wayne, let me find a song for you.
1: Okay. Thank you.
0: Bye.

0: Hello, my friend. How are you doing tonight? How is your heart? Honestly, you know, you can even talk out loud if you want to back at me here on the radio. But I know that some people listening to my voice right now have been processing emotions and digging stuff up that they long buried, that they thought they put to rest months ago or years ago, or maybe even longer than that, maybe decades ago. You faced something, you took a deep breath, you moved forward, you thought you put it behind you, and now all of a sudden you're grieving. You're grieving the loss of your dad or the loss of a lover or the loss of a dream. And that was 10, 15, 20 years ago. Guess what? Until you give yourself permission to embrace that pain and truly grieve, talk about it or write about it or do artwork that expresses it, it's going to just be like an infection that's hidden down deep, but causing all sorts of problems. So let the tears flow if that's what you need to do. Write it out or talk it out so that you don't go out of your head. Something to think about on this June night. You're listening to Delilah.
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22: I received this letter from Judy. She writes, I wanted to share with you a piece of my heart and my life. Today will be me and my husband Jimmy's 30th anniversary. To many people, it will be just a number. But to me, it's been 30 years of wonder, learning, accepting, changing, compromising. But above all, it's been a life of unconditional love and a stepping stone to a faith in God that is immeasurable. I married my Jimmy when I was only 15 and he was 18. Now, 30 years later, and after all we've been through, I would do it all over again. He's a woman's answer for that prayer for the perfect friend, lover, and husband. He's also a wonderful father to our 5 children, our 1 son, and our 4 daughters. Although all of our children are married and have children of their own now, he's still an amazing dad. As I watch him, Delilah, with our 9 grandchildren, I couldn't imagine my life without him. And I could not be more blessed. I love him more every day and can honestly say, yes, I am happily married. Could you please play a special song for us tonight? My husband is a truck driver and won't be home with me on this special day, but he does listen to your show. And I want him to know that I'm thinking about him, how much I dearly love him, and how blessed I am to have him in my life. Thanks so much from Judy.

no matter what you're doing tonight, if you are out and about driving, if you're spending time with family members, if you're hanging out with a friend, or if you're just hanging out by yourself, we're here to spend the night with you. We want to talk to you. We want to listen to you. We want to do our best to smooth off the rough edges of your day.

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We were good.

0: Darlene, what can I do for you?
1: Well, I just got out of an abusive relationship with my husband for 10 years, and I met somebody else. And I kind of don't believe the person I'm with now that he really loves me. And he says he loves me, but it's kind of hard to believe because of the past. So I just wanted to know if you could play a song for me.
0: Do you love him? Are you in love, or are you just on the rebound?
1: No, I am in love with him.
0: Is he good to you? Is he kind? Is he honest? Is he faithful?
1: Yeah, he treats me like a queen. He respects me.
0: Okay, Darlene, let me ask you this. Imagine you walked into a grocery store.
1: Okay.
0: You walk up to the cash register and you have a bottle of Diet Dr. Pepper in your hand and a dollar bill that you want to pay for it.
1: Right.
0: And when you get to the cash register, the person there says, I'm sorry, you owe me $35. And you say, I don't owe you $35. All I want to do is buy this Diet Dr. Pepper. And they say, yeah, but the person right before you walked out of the store with a whole bunch of merchandise that came to $35 and they didn't pay, so you have to pay their debt.
1: I understand.
0: Would that be fair? Would you say, sure?
1: No.
0: No. Why wouldn't you feel compelled to pay the debt that you don't owe?
1: True. I understand what you're saying.
0: So you are asking him to pay a debt that he doesn't owe?
1: Correct.
0: How fair is that?
1: It's not fair.
0: Okay.
1: No, I do. He's a terrific guy. I am in love with him, and I think he's the right guy that I've been waiting for a long time.

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Tonight's Delilah's Dilemma is from Kathy. She says, I'm a 50-something single mom who is an RN. I work three jobs. I have two daughters, one who just became an attorney and the younger one who needs an attorney. She just got arrested last weekend for disorderly conduct. My younger daughter had a baby when she was 17, but she did finish high school. She's now in her

0: second year at a local college in town. She and my granddaughter, who is now two, live with me after many back and forth living arrangements with her dad. I am heartsick because I now have realized that my daughter has a problem with drinking, like her father, and has been drinking and driving with my grandbaby in the car. Since I found out, I've not let her use the car alone, and I've been driving my granddaughter to preschool and have been extremely watchful over her. I've provided a safe home for the two of them, but my daughter shows me no respect, comes in at all hours, and last night she was parked with a boy out in the driveway in the middle of the night. She is frequently out of control to the point of physically threatening me. She's 19. I've tried to leave it in God's hands, but I am physically ill from all the stress this is causing me. Any advice will be welcome. Kathy, I am also a mother of adult children who have drug and alcohol problems, a couple of them. So I will share my advice, my insights with you coming up next. 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
1: Tonight's Delilah's Dilemma is from Kathy. Kathy is a 50-something single mom working three jobs, has her adult daughter, 19-year-old daughter, and her 2-year-old granddaughter living with her, and has recently figured out that her daughter has a drinking problem, and she's at her wit's end what to do. Kathy, no one can tell you what to do. No one could tell me what to do when I had two children that I had adopted out of the foster care system that were out of control with their drugs and alcohol. So I did something good for me, and I went to Al-Anon, and I listened, and I got every book I could possibly get about codependency, about enabling, about setting boundaries, and I read them cover to cover, some of them 2 or 3 times. There's a book called Boundaries by Dr. Cloud and Dr. Townsend that I read at least 3 times. And I started setting healthy boundaries. I started letting go and letting God. I started realizing what I needed to do. 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She's only going to pull you and everybody else in her life down with her. So go get some books. If you can find an Al-Anon meeting, get your fanny there to at least 6 or 7. 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

0: sharing your stories of love, hardship, challenges, moments of greatness. Wasn't it the Beatles, John Lennon, who said life is what happens when you're busy making other plans? You can make all these plans, but life, your life is what happens when you're just living, when you're just being in the moment, whatever that moment may be. We are here to share those moments with you. I know somebody listening right now. I know there is a child listening right now who's afraid, whose mom or dad or both of them aren't there for you. And you're scared to death, but you're trying to be brave. Guess what? Here at night when it's just you and me, you don't have to be brave. Whether you're 10 or 50 or 90, you don't have to be brave. You can admit you're scared. You can cry your tears and you can let your guard down and let God be strong for you. I am here at night to encourage you and to remind you that you are a miracle, that you were not an accident, no matter how your conception came to be. You're not an accident. God planned you and made you perfect. You are perfectly and wonderfully made. Don't forget that. We'll be back. You're listening to Delilah.
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2: 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I grew up in Middletown, which is a steel town. My dad and all of my relatives worked in the mill. But I had one aunt, and she was a dental assistant, and we used to go into her dental office, and I would look around, and I liked the fact that I could see the dentists and the assistants interacting with the patients. They were having a good time. I mean, it was fun. But I liked the idea of working in that environment. I loved to fix things. My dad was always teaching me how to fix things. Another thing happened to me is that my mother, I was home on the weekend with her and my dad, and she got a terrible toothache. And we started to call people to see if anybody would see her. And everybody that we called had a recording, and then there was nothing. And I thought to myself, I will never let that happen. So all of this became part of an idea that how can we better serve our patients and improve their lives? And you'll find that when you come here that we take time with patients. We listen. 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We want to take care of that person. We want to hear your story. We want to hear your experiences, and we want to integrate it into how we can help you.
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0: Hi, Robert.
27: Hello.
0: How are you?
27: I'm doing great. How about yourself?
0: I'm wonderful. Who's on your heart?
27: Well, this one goes out to my wife, Simone. I've been married to her for 16 great years.
0: Congratulations.
27: Thank you. And I thank God every day for her and my life. And
0: is she there with you tonight?
27: Yes, she is. This is a total surprise. So I imagine she's probably crying by about now.
0: All right, you go find a box of Kleenex tissue and then have a nice slow dance, and I'll play this for you as you turn your living room into a ballroom.
27: Okay, thank you very much.

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1: Hi, good evening. Who is this?
2: Hi, this is Karen.
1: Karen, what can I do for you?
2: I wanted to have you pick out a song for me and my boyfriend.
1: All right. Karen, what's his name?
2: Sean.
1: And what do you want to tell me about Sean?
2: Well, I met Sean after my marriage ended, and he's just completely given me a whole new perspective on life, you know? Like, I didn't know that you could be in love with your best friend, but he is my best friend, and I want the whole world to know that I love him so much. He's the nicest person. He makes me laugh every day, and I thank God for him every day.
1: And do you have a song, Karen, that you want to hear specifically for Sean, or can I find one for you?
2: No, I would like you to find one for me.
1: Is he there with you tonight?
2: No, but he should be here shortly. He's probably listening to your show right now on his way home from work.
1: All right. Well, let me see if I can't set your night to music.
2: Okay, thank you.

0: Ralph Waldo Emerson, one of my favorite authors, wrote, he said, write it on your heart that every day is the best day in the year. He is rich who owns the day, and no one owns the day who allows it to be invaded with fret and anxiety. Finish every day and be done with it. You have done what you could. Some blunders and absurdities no doubt crept in. Forget them as soon as you can. Tomorrow is a new day. Begin it well and serenely, with too high a spirit to be cumbered with your old nonsense. This new day is too dear, with its hopes and invitations, to waste a moment on the yesterdays. Isn't that beautiful? Write it on your heart that every day is the best day in the year. I hope today is the best day in the year. 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

0: Good evening. Welcome to the Delilah Show. Who is this?
1: Matthew.
0: Matthew, what can I do for you?
1: I'm getting married tomorrow.
0: You are?
1: Yeah.
0: Congratulations. What's your fiance's name, Matthew?
1: Lori White.
0: So you and Lori, is it a big wedding or a little wedding?
1: 30 people.
0: Oh, wonderful, wonderful. And what song do you want to hear?
1: Any song, because we've been through a lot this past 10 years.
0: You've been together for 10 years?
1: Yeah. We met each other at UCP, the day program.
0: United Cerebral Palsy.
1: Yeah.
0: So does Lori also have CP?
1: Yeah, yes. She's in a wheelchair.
0: And are you having all of your caregivers and all your friends from UCP there?
1: I'm having all my friends from Open Doors there.
0: Oh, that's wonderful, Matthew.
1: It's a supported living agency.
0: Well, you have a beautiful wedding and a wonderful life together, and I'm proud of you two for overcoming the obstacles that you face. It sounds like you're doing great. God bless you.
1: Thank you. Same to you.

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0: smoothing off the rough edges of your night and getting you ready for the day ahead. If you have joined us for the very first time, I'm glad that you're here. I know you're tired. Do me a favor before you call it a night. Well, go ahead, call it a night. But tomorrow, take some time out of your busy Wednesday to slow down and love someone. Good night. You're listening to Delilah.
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0: Sonia, hi. Thanks for calling.
20: Hi,
0: what can
20: Delilah.
0: I do for you?
20: I would like to request a song for my husband, whom I love very much. And also, I would like to request a song for my mom, who has really braved it through breast cancer. And she's really shown her boldness throughout. And, of course, to my whole family.
0: What's your husband's name, Sonia?
20: His name is Ravi.
0: And your mother that battled breast cancer?
20: Yeah, she's back in India. Her name is Vishalakshi. Actually, it's a very complicated name because I'm an Indian, so...
0: Okay, give me like a nickname. Vishi, is there anything I could pronounce?
20: Visha.
0: Visha.
20: Okay.
0: Okay, yeah. So how long ago was she diagnosed?
20: She was diagnosed actually 6 months back, and now she's undergoing her treatments. So, I mean, I really admire her courage, and she has been an inspiration to me throughout.
0: So we need to say a prayer that God would heal her and play a good song for your whole family.
20: And I must say that you really have a very good show, and you play all the classics. And it's, I mean, it's really good, you know, the way you inspire people. So...
0: Thank you. Thank you.
20: And you've got a very good voice.
0: Well, I can't take credit for that. That's God's doing. But I will play a song for you. God bless you, Sonia.
20: Thank you. Can you play Higher Love by Stevie Winwood?
0: I will do that. The perfect song for this situation, I would say.

101.5, The River. Happy Wednesday. I can't believe we are now 3 days into June. Some people are saying the year is half over, but I think it's half over at the end of June, right?

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2: 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It's really hard if you haven't been in for a long time and you're sitting there thinking, oh gosh, what are they going to say to me? When they come in and they hold their hand over their mouth and when they're talking to you, they're embarrassed. A lot of them are in pain and they're afraid. We made this a zone where there's no shaming. You're not going to be embarrassed. A mother I treated probably 20 years ago and her daughter had been afraid to go to the dentist. My mom brought her in and said, Doc, you got to do something. I talked and she listened and I listened to what she was telling me, and there was a lot of anxiety and a lot of things going on, a lot of embarrassment. My staff is so good that this patient we treated, we changed her smile. It was amazing. She looked at it, she started crying. Her mother came back to look at it, she started crying. You'll find that when you come here that we take time with patients. We listen. We want to put the patient first. We want to take care of that person. We want to hear your story. We want to hear your experiences, and then we want to integrate it into how we can help you.
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And we want you to take that cash and visit a national park, a landmark in this beautiful country. 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

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Kylie Minogue and Can't Get You Out of My Head. And you know what it's called when you can't get someone out of your head? It's called limerence. Don't ask how I know what that is, but that's what it is. And I'm sure we've all experienced it a time or two in

0: 101.5, The River, Variety from the 80s, 90s, and now. That's Kylie Minogue and Can't Get You Out of My Head. I'm Dana McKay. So happy that so many of you sent in talkbacks when I asked for them last night. So I'm going to be playing them throughout the show tonight. If you haven't downloaded the iHeartRadio app to do a talkback yet, oh my gosh, what are you waiting for? You download the app, it's totally free. You look us up, listen there, and you'll see a red microphone. You tap that, record your voice up to 30 seconds. I want to know what's on your mind tonight. What are you doing this late at night? Are you working? Do you have insomnia? Are you on a road trip or something? I mean, if you're in the car driving, then, you know, you got to be careful about that. Don't be messing with your phone while you're driving. But when you stop at a rest stop, make sure you get in touch using that talkback mic, and more music is coming up.
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So Amazon Prime Day is coming up again soon, but it's not just Prime Day. I got a whole bunch to say about this in just a couple of minutes. 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

0: 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That's one of my all-time favorite videos. Got My Mind Set on You, George Harrison. There's just something weird about it with the guy and the chair. I don't know. Anyway, Amazon Prime Day, June 23rd through the 26th. Amazon Prime Day is not just one day anymore, and I'm pretty sure that they extended it to 2 days. Now, it's the 23rd, the 24th, the 25th, and the 26th. Now, it is 4 days long. So if you love to shop, I do too. I am a total Amazon junkie. I actually do Amazon review videos, and I've made some money off of it recently, which is very exciting. And when I say made some money, we're talking like 15 bucks, but still. Anyway, Amazon Prime Day coming up June 23rd through the 26th, and more music is next.
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I mean, Snoop Dogg is going to be there. So it's going to be a great time. We want to send you, listen at 9 a.m. to win a trip.

101.5, The River. Jimmy wants to know what R word I was talking about the other night. Somebody used the R word and it was a deal breaker for me on a dating app. More on that in a few.

0: Toledo's 101.5 The River. Love that one by Teddy Swims. It's Lose Control. My name is Dana McKay. Want to say hello to Jimmy. And thank you to Jimmy for sending me a message on Instagram. You can find me there at Dana McKay Radio. So Jimmy said he wanted to introduce himself. He listens while he's working overnight as a surveillance supervisor. And he wanted to know what R word I was talking about, because a guy on a dating app that I was chatting with, I didn't end up meeting him. He used the R word, and I said that was a deal breaker. And Jimmy said, was it the word relationship? No, I don't even want to repeat the R word that he used, but it's a derogatory, you know, not nice term for, you know, a disabled person. So now you know what I'm talking about. Anyone who uses that word, when you're talking to someone that you don't know on a dating app, like, what kind of person are you? So thankfully, I did not meet this person. Jimmy, thank you so much. Again, Dana McKay Radio on Insta.
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That's coming up.

0: 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Thanks for having us on while you're working overnight or just, I don't know, hanging out up late. It's Dana McKay, and a little bit ago, I played Carly Rae Jepsen, Call Me Maybe. And while, you know, who wants to make phone calls these days? We do have a way for you to let me know what you want to hear. Let me know your name, what you're up to tonight, where you are, where you're listening. 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You download the app, you look us up, you listen to us there, and you'll see the red microphone. Tap it, and I'll be playing TalkBacks back. TalkBacks back. Yes, I can talk. Every single night now. So really excited to have those from you. More music next.
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101.5 The River, Toledo's home for the best variety from the 80s, 90s, and now. BuzzFeed asked kids these days, what are they doing with fashion that some people say is hitting rock bottom? What's the terrible fashion the kids are wearing these days? I've got some of the answers coming up next.

0: 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Kids these days, what the heck are they wearing? I'm Dana McKay, and this is a question BuzzFeed asked. What are the worst fashion trends for young men? Somebody said suit pants that are too short. Another said guys wearing sunglasses on the back of their heads. Another said mullets. Guess they've never completely gone away. Another person said broccoli head. My son wanted this broccoli head hair for a while. It's ridiculous. And another thing I'll say that the young men are wearing that drives me insane, the shorts are just too short these days. It's supposed to be like right to your knee. And these days the guys are wearing shorts that just come to like the mid thigh. Am I just old or is that a bad look? You can let me know what you think on the Talkback mic on the iHeartRadio app. Just download it free and look us up. Tap that red mic.
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1: Morning, it's Dana McKay. Thank you for listening. Loving all these talkbacks. 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

0: 101.5, The River. That was Ed Sheeran and Perfect. I'm Dana McKay, and I've been listening to a ton of Ed Sheeran music lately. I've got my Ed Sheeran playlist. I'm looking forward to seeing his show in November. He's just one of my favorites. I want to know, on the Talkback mic on the iHeartRadio app, you can download the app free if you don't already have it. 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Tap that and tell me, who is your all-time favorite artist? And whether or not you've actually been able to go see them in concert, or are they a bucket list person? 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And more music is coming up next. I'll be playing those back tomorrow night.
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1: I'm Dana McKay. Thank you so much for listening, and thank you for all the talkbacks. I said I want to hear from you on the talkback mic on the iHeartRadio app, and I'm so happy to get all of your messages like this one.
2: Hey, yeah, my name is Shelby Ritchie, and I was calling about why do I get up so early? I get up at 3 a.m., and I am a content creator / clay artist. I do that from 3 a.m. to 7 a.m. Then from 7 a.m. to 5 p.m., I do my next job, which is an in-home daycare. So I'm just an early bird and enjoy the mornings, and I love listening to you.
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1: Well, I don't know about you, but I actually am planning on having a really good day, and I hope you do too. 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I was so excited when I went to check the talkbacks. I had a bunch of them, so I'd love to do that again, and I'll be playing them back throughout the show tomorrow night. So leave me a talk back. 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

0: Got those hungry eyes. 101.5, the river. I am Sarge. Nice warm day today. Should be about 82. 86 for tomorrow. And it looks like we might have some of the storm stuff moving in, but in the 80s throughout the weekend as well. We've got, speaking of the weekend, got the weekend coming up along with Bon Jovi and more next.
1: 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An accident? Call the Grogan's Jeep traffic tip line at 419. 419-
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say I say good morning, sunshine, to go, well, me or the big orange thing in the sky? I hear you. It's 101.5, the river, the 80s to now. It is Sarge. Definitely a nice day today. Great way to lock into the workday, too. It's our all-music hour. Get that started just before 9 right here on the river.

0: 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Hi there, it is Sarge. You find yourself with $2,500 in your pocket. Joshua says if he's going to go somewhere, he's got a plan.
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2: 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Fostoria leaders say they have spent the last several weeks preparing the Iron Triangle Park for this historic visit, adding parking options, shuttles, and traffic plans. 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

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Summertime is here and getting to and from. 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I'll tell you all about it in about 7 minutes. 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

Whitney Houston, 101.5, the River, the 80s to now. That first shot at $2,500. Sound good? Coming up in just minutes, it's Lady Gaga now on the River.

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101.5, the river, the 80s to now. High there, it is such a nice day today. Should be in the 80s. We probably will stay dry until the weekend, but you know, wait for 5 minutes, the weather will change around here. Natalie and Brulee now on the

0: It's Alicia Keys, 101.5 The River, the 80s to now. 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

101.5, the River, the 80s to now. Nice day today. I know, and we are into that summer-like feel, aren't we? It's our all-music hour as we tap into it. It's Rick Astley on the River.

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Luke Combs, 101.5 The River. You know who's going to have a busy summer? Madonna. She's got a new movie, a new album, and going to be at the FIFA World Cup final for the halftime show with Shakira. Here she is now in the river.

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With the popularity of the Michael Jackson biopic Michael comes the release of what, the Chicago? It debuted. It's a deep cut from Michael. It wasn't released, right? And it's now number 30 on Billboard's Hot 100. It is 101.5, The River, the 80s to now, in our all-music hour. And Michael Knapp.

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Hey, everybody, it's Emily on Toledo. It's on 1.5 The River. Welcome into your Wednesday workday. We are halfway through the week. We got this. We're in this together. Here's some Maroon 5 for your Wednesday.

0: the 14th along the Glass City Riverwalk. It's a four-day celebration marking a big milestone as the Riverwalk reaches the halfway point. Expect art, music, outdoor fun, and a...
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6: To the upper 80s. We're tracking a few showers and storms that will then move in for Saturday. For WTOL 11, I'm meteorologist Davis Wells.
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on Toledo. 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
7: We're tracking a few showers and storms that will then move in for Saturday. For WTOL 11, I'm meteorologist Davis Wells.
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Well, it's a big night for Mud Hens and Detroit Tigers fans because you can watch Verlander and the Hens on the road tonight on Bally Sports Live or listen to our sister station, Fox Sports 1230, The Gambler. 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I could stay.

0: Chicago, who's headed to the Toledo Zoo Amphitheater June 30th. 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

I've got a fun plan for you. Journey is headed to Little Caesars Arena November 2nd, and I want to give away a pair of tickets. I'll tell you how after Lumineers on 101.5 The River.

0: Journey is headed to Little Caesars Arena November 2nd, and we're sending you to the show. Here's how you could win. 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Yep, it's in that upper right-hand corner, and leave me a message with your...
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Hey, it's Emily on Toledo. It's on 101.5 The River. That does it for me. Enjoy the rest of your Wednesday workday. And thanks for making us the soundtrack to your day. I'll join you all again tomorrow, kicking off at 10 a.m. on 101.5 The River. Here's Elton John.

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101.5 The River variety from the 80s, 90s, and now. Hey, we're getting really close to World Cup games now, less than 2 weeks away. Guess who jumped all over it today? Stanley did. Yes, they did. They want you ready for the games.

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1: World Cup soccer is getting close now, buddy. Less than 2 weeks away. Officially today, Stanley jumped all over it. Yes, they did. They want you to be ready with your cups at the games. They're calling this their country collection. Not like country music. I think like countries as in different countries around the world. They kept all the color combinations pretty generic. Didn't put any country names on there, so these could be...
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1: Kathy, thank you for listening while you're working today. Wherever you are, too, I really appreciate you spending time with us during the day. 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
1: 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Madonna is going to debut the short film for the new album, debut some of the new songs.
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0: 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Goo Goo Dolls are going to be a part of our iHeartRadio Music Fest presented by Capital One. Great lineup, huh? Did you hear that yesterday? BTS is going to be a headliner.
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2: Still lots of sunshine, as of now the next best chance for some scattered showers looks to be on Saturday. For WTOL 11, I'm meteorologist Kaylee Bowers.
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101.5, The River, Toledo's home for the best variety from the 80s, 90s, and now. When you have a disability, what do you think is possible? 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
1: Oh, you got another chance to win tickets for big event before you can buy them again here really soon. I'll tell you about it next. Here's Alex Warren.
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12: Scattered showers and storms back for the start of the weekend. For WTOL 11, I'm Chief Meteorologist Chris Vickers.
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1: Wait, the end of this lady's talk show is happening sooner than we thought? It kinda. I gotta explain. We'll talk next.

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0: Hi, Joseph. What can I do to make your night all the sweeter?
1: I am 80 years old. I listen to you a lot, and especially when I'm going to sleep at night. Diane and I have been married for 48 years. We know each other 53 years, and I'm still deeply in love with her.
0: Wow. Okay, so when you met Diane, what was it? What was it about her personality, her appearance, her countenance? What made you go, oh my gosh, I could love this girl forever?
1: I can answer that even after all these years. The night that I met her, the dress that she had on was black with fleur-de-lis, and I looked at this woman and I said, she is beautiful. And then we dated for a year or two, but unfortunately I was very immature at that time, and I admit it openly, and we kissed and we went on our own ways. We met again in 3 years, and then we married 6 months later.
0: So during those 3 years, Joseph, you had an opportunity to grow up and realize what a prize you had.
1: That's right.
0: And did she wait, or did she just like pass the time with somebody who didn't capture her heart quite like you did?
1: My wife is a very intelligent woman. She's highly educated now, and we're both college people. I was just a typical immature guy. And I knew that I loved this woman, but I knew I would not make a good husband at that point. But God gave us a gift that we were able to meet again. And when we met, we talked, and she asked me, she said, would you like to go to a Christmas party with me? And I said, absolutely. And before you know it, there we were back. But we were already in love, but was the right time in life. And here we are. I'm 80 and she's 78, and we're still together. I'm a very lucky guy. Because at 80 years old, when you're still in love with your wife, you're in good shape.
0: You are in great shape.

0: 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Eyesoffaith.vision. We can do this together. Tonight's Delilah's Dilemma comes from a young man named Logan who says, I've been listening to your program for a few months and I love it. I attend the University of Florida and 2 months ago, I broke up with my girlfriend. We have a lot of mutual friends and all but one of them took her side. We were a really close group of friends hanging out most nights together. I feel quite ostracized by them, and I was hoping you could play a song to cheer me up and offer some advice. Why did our friends choose sides like this? Please help me. God bless from Logan.
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Tonight's Delilah's Dilemma comes from Logan, a young man who had a breakup with his girlfriend, and all of their mutual friends have since turned against him. Ah, Logan, you have now discovered the true meaning of the phrase, "Hell hath no fury like that of a woman scorned." It's true. When we feel scorned, when we feel dumped, when we feel broken, when we feel unloved, we get ugly. Mm-hmm. I can attest to that, and we will do everything in our power to play the victim and make you look like the bad guy. I've spent my whole life in that role. I know it well. And so your ex-girlfriend has done a very good job of negative PR for you and turning your friends against you. But here's the beautiful truth. If these people are truly friends, they'll look at both sides. They'll realize that a breakup is never one person's fault totally, or the other person, that we all have a part to play in it, that we all have to own our own behavior, and they'll still love you. If they don't, if their love for you is gone because of somebody's lobbying against you, they were never really friends to begin with.

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0: Requests, dedications, stories from the heart, that and so much more can be found right here every night. 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
5: Cindy, what can I do for you?
6: I was wondering if you could play a song for a friend of mine.
5: Sure. Who are you thinking of?
6: He's kind of my on-again-off-again boyfriend.
5: And are we on again or off again right now?
6: I'm not sure.
5: I hate it when that happens. How long has it been since you were for sure?
6: Oh, probably about 2 months.
5: Oh, you're kidding me.
6: Mm.
5: You've gone 2 months without having this discussion to find out where you stand?
6: Yeah, exactly. He just called me today, but I still don't know where I stand.
5: Have you said, by the way, baby, are we or aren't we?
6: Yeah, but it's like, well, whatever.
5: So he's Mr. Noncommittal.
6: Yeah.
5: What's his name?
6: Russ.
5: So how long have you been in love with Russ?
6: 10 years.
5: Oh, Cindy. And for 10 years you've loved him, but for how many years have you been involved with him?
6: About 6 of those years.
5: And he still doesn't know what he wants.
6: Mm-hmm.
5: Mm. So, are you equally flaky?
6: Sometimes.
5: Well, then maybe you're meant for each other. So, I will find a song for you.
6: Okay.